0: It's Nick Thomas on Hastings Rock.
1: Greetings, Nick here. This coming Monday, I'll be presenting the Monday Night Rock Show at 7 o'clock. I'll be playing the top five in the current rock singles chart. I'll have the two long songs and your requests. That's this coming Monday at 7 p.m. with me, Nick Thomas.

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Hey, this is Ryan from Webb. We're really looking forward to coming down to the Carlisle on the 20th of June for our album launch. Also joining us will be Rustorm and Nicotine Wisdom. On the night, there will be a free raffle for anyone who comes along. You'll be able to win some merch from us as well as some merch from Hastings Rock. See you all very soon.

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she's such a little DJ. Get that quick, my street's been on the freeway. Turn that chick to make a little leeway. Beat that nick, but not the way that we play. Dogtown, Bloodbath, Ribcage.

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Nice way to start the show. That was Joe Walsh and Rocky Mountain Way. Welcome along to another edition of the Rock Solid Radio Show with me, Fred Setters. Got your company for the next couple of hours, I hope, as I bring you once again good selection of classic rock, blues rock, progressive rock, and any other rock I can squeeze in to a couple of hours. Time for a cover version now. This one was recorded by Van Halen back in 1978. This is their version of the Kinks' Really Got Me Going.

That was Status Quo and Rain, and quite ironic that that was recorded back in early of 1976, which was just before the UK's longest and hottest summer. Now time for us to put another artist or group into our spotlight, and today it has been chosen by another member of the Vinyl Lovers WhatsApp group. Yes, the group of us that go to record fairs and concerts and generally enjoy live music. And this particular person, I only know him by his nickname. I don't know his real name. Perhaps he'll tell me. But I've only known him for the probably 7 or 8 years that I've known him as Mog. So, Mog, this selection is courtesy of you, and a very fine selection it is too. The first one is taken from their third studio album, which was released back in 1970, and many regard it as their mainstream breakthrough album. The name of the album was Fire and Water. The name of the band is Free, and this is the title track.

0: was the first of the tunes from our artist under the spotlight today. That was Free and Fire and Water, chosen courtesy of my good friend Mog. And we'll have another couple of tunes from Mog a bit later on in the programme. You're listening to the home of great rock music, the Rock Solid Radio Show, with some Blue Oyster Cult. That's coming next.
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That's a track taken from one of my favourite Blue Oyster Cult albums, Fire of Unknown Origin. 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

That's the first of a double from 2026. That was Joanne Shaw Taylor and Hell or High Water. And this is the second of the double. This is Alter Bridge and Playing Aces.

0: That was Greg Allman there, and a track taken from an album he recorded back in 1973. Name of the album was Laid Back, and that, of course, was Midnight Rider. Well, we've had some classic rock, we've had some blues rock, so how about we serve up a bit of prog rock next? It's 8 minutes long, so just time for me to go and make a cup of tea and raid the biscuit tin.
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2: 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The

Well, that was The Tangent and a track called Fine Line. And while you've been enjoying that, I've been enjoying a nice cup of tea and a couple of chocolate biscuits. So that set me up for the second hour of the programme. Now let's head back to 1967 to experience some Jimi Hendrix.

That was 80s supergroup Asia and Don't Cry. Well, I say 80s supergroup, they're still going, actually. Still touring, albeit under a different lineup, but one or two of the original members are still there. Playing you out today on this first hour of the show with this one from the Commoners. This is called Restless.

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Opening up the second hour of the Rock Solid Radio Show, that's Three Sharp Dressed Men, that ZZ Top, and that was taken from their album Eliminator. Welcome back to the second hour of the programme. If you were with us for the first hour, if you've just joined us, you are very welcome. You've got 60 minutes of the very best in classic, progressive and blues rock music. We're going to continue now with the second track from our artist in the spotlight today, which of course is Free, and we've had three tracks which have been selected by the man that I know as Mog, yes, the man of mystery. And his choice has been Free, and well, not Free, I had to pay him for it. But this second one is a very good one, and comes from an album they released called Tons of Sobs, and this is called The Hunter.

That was American band Decipher Down and a track called Rearrange. Heading back to some blues rock now, this is the wonderful Samantha Fish and Rusty Razor.

0: Samantha Fish there and Rusty Razor. 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It's the home of great rock music, and we've still got lots more to come.
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Now, I don't play much country crossover stuff on the show, but listened to that one the other day, and it's rather good. Like it. It's Kezia Gill and Gut Feeling, taken from an album she's released, which is called All On Red. Okay, something a bit more up my rock alley, as they say. This is the Scorpions and Rhythm of Love.

Was Classic Free there with All Right Now. That was the selection today of My Friend Mog. That was his artist under the spotlight. Fine selection there, sir. We'll be putting another artist under the spotlight on the next edition of the Rock Solid Radio Show.

0: Some fine prog rock music there from Haken, and that was a track called Initiate from an album they released back in 2016, which was called Infinity. And we got another couple of prog tracks coming up for you on the show, so don't go anywhere.
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2: 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It's the music that matters.

That was Arena there and a track called Time Capsule. We carry on with some British prog now from a band called Cosmograph. And this is called British Made.

The unmistakable sound of Rush there with Tom Sawyer. Well, it's time for me to take my leave of you once again. Thanks ever so much for your company over the last couple of hours. Hope you've enjoyed the music. Hope you've listened to some old favourites. You've discovered something new, and perhaps you'll go and visit your favourite streaming site or your local record shop to dig deeper into the catalogue that I've introduced to you today. As I say, I will be with you same time, same place right here on this radio station, where we will do it all again. In the meantime, I'm going to leave you with this one from Ellis Bailey. This is called Wild Wild West. You take care of yourselves.

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Hey, this is Ryan from Webb. We are really looking forward to coming down to the Carlisle on the 20th of June for our album launch. Also joining us will be Rustorm and Nicotine Wisdom. On the night, there will be a free raffle for anyone who comes along. You'll be able to win some merch from us as well as some merch from Hastings Rock. See you all very soon.

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Hey, this is Ryan from Webb. We're really looking forward to coming down to the Carlisle on the 20th of June for our album launch. Also joining us will be Rustorm and Nicotine Wisdom. On the night, there will be a free raffle for anyone who comes along. You'll be able to win some merch from us as well as some merch from Hastings Rock. See you all very soon.

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0: All right, now let's hear the number from your latest record. Were you setting out to achieve anything particular with this?
1: We were trying to achieve the sound which we get on the stage at present, you know. Can't Explain was written as a sort of commercial number to introduce us to the charts, and we just want to try and get rid of all that, you know, and just show what we're really trying to do, you know.
0: All right, fine. Well, you show us now, will you?
1: Yeah,
0: sure. And you tell us the title. I'm bound to get it.
1: Anyway, Anyhow, Anywhere.

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headlight. 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

Hello, I've just dropped in to tell you about The Variety Mix, a programme showcasing rock, psych and experimental music from yesterday and today. To mix it all up, you might also hear some folk, roots and a little blues. Expect the unexpected. The Variety Mix with me, Simon Halsey, here on Hastings Rock at 7 p.m.

0: Hi, Simon here. Just reminding you, I'll be with you every Monday morning from 6 till 8 to help you start the day. 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That's Hastings Rock with me, Simon Vaness, 6 till 8 every Monday morning. Speak to you then. Ta-ra.
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So we meet again 1 week onwards. Thanks for tuning in to Stafford's World. I'm Mark Stafford. Eric Clapton's classic album from 1974, 461 Ocean Boulevard, of course, and Motherless Children. And back in 1966, I very first got to hear that song when it was played by Big L Radio London from the old Galaxy ship. Beatles, Strawberry Fields Forever, they got first play on that and they played it to death, didn't they? So in the next 3 hours on Stafford's World, we have a couple of song stories. 10cc's Graham Gouldman brings us the story of the things we do for love. And Chip Taylor is back with a song story, the story behind Angel of the Morning. On the Writers Sing Them Their Way, music royalty in the shape of Bob Dylan doing one of his songs done by the Byrds as a single. He does it his way this time around on the Writers Sing Them Their Way. And Ah, But They Did It First features the original of a song best known by George Harrison and the original version of a Justin Hayward hit single. All of that to come in the next 3 hours, including this. It's 1968 and he is O.C. Smith.

0: British band who are more successful in Holland than they were in their native Britain, Sniffin' the Tears and Driver's Seat. And from 1968, if you ever get a chance, check out his other song from that same year, 1968. One of a bunch of songs for him. O.C. Smith's hit, though, of course, The Son of Hickory Hollis Tramp. Check out Main Street Mission, which is like Hickory Hollis Tramp Part 2.
1: And now, Stafford's World looks a bit deeper at the hit songs and tells you the stories behind them. It's time for another song story on Stafford's World.
0: As always, a couple of song stories in the show. This one dates back to 1968. Merrily Rush's Angel of the Morning was the big hit in America. Song written by Chip Taylor, who also wrote Wild Thing for the Trugs. Covered by a lot of people over the years, but Britain never got really a hit version of it. Along the way, the Pretenders covered it, and so did P.P. Arnold and a lot more. And when this came out, Merrily Rush was touring as a support act for Paul Revere and the Raiders and had a chance to nip into the studio and luckily ran into Chip Taylor's song, Angel of the Morning, and had a big success. Chip tells us the story behind Angel of the Morning.
2: I'm like a stream of consciousness writer, and I pick up my guitar oftentimes or write walking down the street. I believe that the day I wrote that, I had first heard a version of Ruby Tuesday that might have snuck on the airwaves before it broke wide open. And I was thinking that there really wasn't anything that was popular that as a ballad that sounded powerful to me. It sounded real to me. And I kind of felt like I wanted to write something like that. And so I used the same chords that I had used for Any Way That You Want Me and I Can Make It With You, which I had written a little bit earlier. You know, by that time I was starting to experiment into some major sevenths and stuff like then Burt Bacharach-ish kind of things, but on that day I went right back to my basic kind of things that I did and stayed in that room for a while, and all of a sudden this song blasted out. It took a while to get the first lines going, but once the first line came out that made sense to me, it just gave me such a chill, and the rest of the song wrote fast, and I loved it. And I played for Al Gorgoni, who I was recording Evie Sands with, the amazing singer Evie Sands, who was Dusty Springfield's favorite all-time singer and just an unbelievable hard luck girl from that period of time. And we produced a version of it with her, and the company Cameo Parkway went bankrupt the week it shipped, so that even though the record was number one every place played, there were no records to be had, and so it was a dead record. And Tommy Conville and Chip Smoman asked me if it would be all right to cut it with Merrily Rush. And after trying to figure out how to revive Evie's, we said okay. And so they did a wonderful record. It became the first big hit, but Evie's was the hard luck girl. She should have had the first hit.

stuff as well with Yes's Owner of a Lonely Heart. And I must dig out the Trevor Rabin version of that, the original version of Yes's Owner of a Lonely Heart. We'll do that for Jürgen Schmaltz in Munich. Thanks for getting in touch. He says, I'm an enthusiastic listener from Munich for more than a decade. Well done. Got to be medal time there, Jürgen. Good to hear from you at mark@markstafford.co.uk. Hope you like this. It's a beautiful song from 1969. The lovely Leslie Duncan, who probably got better known in later years as the backing singer on Pink Floyd's Dark Side of the Moon. She wrote Love Song for Elton John, which went on his Tumbleweed Connection album. She also wrote this as well, the beautiful Sing Children Sing.

0: What a great voice. Sadly, she was to die quite young. Leslie Duncan sing, children sing. And if you check out closely and check the credits on Dark Side of the Moon, she's there amongst the backing singers. But she's a lot better than that. Stafford's World, I'm Mark Stafford, and very shortly we will return with one of the greatest rock and roll riff intros of all time. Stand by for that.
1: 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Whatever you do, don't go anywhere. Stafford's World will be back very shortly, right after these messages.
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It was probably the most middle-of-the-road song they ever put out, but it was the biggest hit for them. I wonder what that tells you as a lesson. Foreigner, I Want to Know What Love Is. And what an intro. It was Led Zeppelin 3 by then. They were hammering the albums out one after another after another. Led Zeppelin 3, Led Zeppelin's Communication Breakdown. Wasn't that great guitar work? Hello to Daphne Priestley, who's in Herne Bay and Kent, listening into the show recently. Hi to you, Daphne. I hope you like a bit of guitar rock, because more to come. Dr. Feelgood's Rock Set.

It was 1979. Disco was big. It had hit the crest of the wave. It had been around a few years, but it was beginning to dip away, and we were starting to see that disco, it was a bit repetitious. But the rock bands were on board by 79. Kiss and I Was Made for Loving You, top 10 around a lot of countries in the world. Kiss and disco, well, it just about worked, didn't it? But by then, we were probably getting to the point of having enough of disco. Two to go before the top of this hour, and finishing our first hour, Tubes to come. We don't want to wait anymore. And Rod Stewart with a song that was written by Ewan McCall, who was Kirsty McCall's dad. And he was also married to Peggy Seeger, Pete Seeger's brother, wasn't it? Back in the 50s, Ewan McCall was around as a folk writer, wrote a lot of good folk songs. And this one was covered by the Spinners and the Dubliners in the 60s, most famous version, probably the 80s version from the Pogues. But along the way, back in 1969, Rod was in the early days, working his way up the rock and roll ladder. And on his album, An Old Raincoat Will Never Let You Down, he did this song, which is stuck in my mind, in my sort of head chart this week. Don't do that so much these days, do I? But it's got into my head. Dirty Old Town, Rod Stewart's version of that.

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3 hours on the menu today on Staff as well, and we're into hour number two with Joan Jett and the Blackhearts, and I Hate Myself for Loving You, and Andy Fairweather Low, that number one single, him and his band Amen Corner. And I spoke to Andy some time back, did an interview with him. He told me that when he made that song, and it was on the Immediate label, even though it went to number one, they never really saw any money at all. It was very tricky with the Immediate label, according to Andy. It was a tough label to be working for. Say hi to Michael Northbond, who's in Stowe on the Wold. Nice to hear from you again, Michael, after some time. Emails at mark@markstafford.co.uk. Got in touch recently to talk about Barrett Strong and some of his songs, like I Heard It Through the Grapevine. He co-wrote a lot of Motown hits. And you said, how about a bit more Barrett Strong songs on the menu? I think we'll throw this one in as well. It's one of his big-selling songs in terms of the cover by Paul Young, but maybe not so much a successful song in its own right. Here's the original version, 1963, written by Barrett Strong, Marvin Gaye and Norman Whitfield. And Marvin Gaye's album, That Stubborn Kind of Fella, had this on it in 63. Wherever I lay my hat, that's my home. Yeah.

0: We never really ever got to hear the full story of me and Julio down by the schoolyard. What was he on about? We'll never know. Paul Simon's hit from 1972 on Stafford's World.
1: You've heard the hit versions. Now it's time for the originals. This is Ah, But They Did It First on Stafford's World.
0: Hello to George Cassidy, who's in Raynham in Essex. Been discussing with George the duo Paul Vigras and Gary Osborne, alias Vigras and Osborne, an album called Cues that came out in 1972, which, if you were paying attention over the years, you should have learnt from the Stafford's World History book. You should have learnt that the original version on there of Forever Autumn was originally done by Paul Vigras and Gary Osborne, later to appear on the War of the Worlds soundtrack. And the album Cues was produced by Jeff Wayne, who produced War of the Worlds, of course. Now, I normally don't repeat songs on Ah, But They Did It First, and I told George that Vigras and Osborne's Forever Autumn had been on here. Then I discovered some more rock and roll history. I found that instead of it being the version of Forever Autumn on the album Cues by Paul Vigras and Gary Osborne that was the original, the song itself dates back before that. 1969 Lego Toys commercial featured the tune for Forever Autumn. Jeff Wayne had written that. So Jeff Wayne wrote the tune. Later on, Paul Vigras and Gary Osborne added the lyrics, so it became a Jeff Wayne, Paul Vigras and Gary Osborne song. And in later years, it was to reappear on the War of the Worlds soundtrack and be a big hit for Justin Hayward. So that's an excuse to rerun it. Here it is. First of all, the Lego advert, and then the Vigras and Osborne version of Forever Autumn.

So you've learnt a bit more history. What is it? Entertain and educate. Isn't that what the BBC said in the 30s when they produced a radio service? That's the idea. Are you learning? Are you taking in some of this knowledge? Paul Vigras, Gary Osborne, their version of Forever Autumn, as we now know, originally a Lego commercial in 1969. You've got the whole history there. Thanks to George Cassidy from Raynham in Essex for pointing me in the direction to revisit that. And Gary Osborne, who co-wrote that, he went on to write a few hits with Elton John, including Blue Eyes and Part-Time Love, so he did well over the years. Song number two is Sue Me, Sue You Blues. Originally came into our lives not with the track on Living in the Material World, the George Harrison version. Before that, 1972, George wrote the song and then he gave it to Jesse Ed Davis, who did his version of Sue Me, Sue You Blues. Then it took a bit of time. I think George was in a bit of a mess mentally at that time. He was fighting court cases all over the place, fighting the Beatles court cases, fighting the My Sweet Lord court case. And so off the back of that came this. Original version, 1972, Jesse Ed Davis and Sue Me, Sue You Blues.

I think in 1972, George had just about had enough of the world of recording because he'd rather give that song away than put anything out. He had a big gap between All Things Must Pass and Living in the Material World. And along the way, he gave that song to Jesse Ed Davis, who did the original of Sue Me, Sue You Blues. Time for a Queen classic.

0: I really did love those first two albums from Harry Nilsson. They were a little shining light in the late 60s. Beatles liked their stuff as well. Paul and John were singing Harry Nilsson's praises. And of course, in later years, Harry Nilsson became a very good friend of John's. Despite them saying to the world, he's a talent, look out for him. Nobody wanted to buy his stuff. Aerial Ballet didn't sell very well in America. Pandemonium Shadow Show didn't sell very well in America. Neither of them sold well in Britain. And it took, in fact, the Midnight Cowboys soundtrack to actually give him any kind of success. But even then, it wasn't a happy story. He wrote, "I guess the Lord must be in New York City," for the Midnight Cowboys soundtrack, but it was rejected in favour of Fred Neil's Everybody's Talking. So you had the great Harry Nilsson, who could write a classic, as we found out later, and they wouldn't even take his song for the movie soundtrack. It's a tough world, isn't it? Tough world, this rock and roll world. Back with some Johnny Cash shortly.
1: 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Don't go anywhere.
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I wonder what made the Beat decide to cover Andy Williams, a song that they probably didn't know at all. Manager must have come in and said, "Here, lads, today we're covering Andy Williams." I don't know where in the world he came from with that accent. Anyway, they must have said that and must have gone, "What?" And he must have played the original to them. But the original's got beautiful pizzicato strings. You can't go wrong with that, can you? I loved it. It's a great cover, isn't it? Great reggae cover there. Two to go, and then it's the writers sing them their way. We have some Everly Brothers in a moment, and this from The Move.

Time for the right to sing them their way on Stafford's World. It's rock music royalty this time around. As the singer this time around is Bob Dylan. What a catalogue he's got. When I do Dylan originals on the right to sing them their way, and I've done a couple in the past, I try to pick those songs that he didn't do himself as big album tracks, but one of those ones that appeared with somebody else's version and Dylan got to do it live in later years, or maybe didn't even cover it at all until an odd version snuck out. This one sort of snuck out in 1968. The Byrds had the version that got pressed on vinyl. Dylan did it there and they found it amongst the bits and pieces floating around and finally released it many years later. As the writers sing them their way, Bob Dylan takes on his own song, You Ain't Going Nowhere.

Written by Vander and Young, the prolific songwriting team behind the Easy Beats. The Easy Beats version is a good one. Wasn't that big a hit, but it should have been. That was a bigger hit, in fact. Jimmy Barnes from Australia and In Excess and Good Times. And before that, it was, of course, Bob Dylan doing it his way. Does it in his concerts from time to time, but that's one of the copies they found in a box somewhere amongst the basement tapes, or one of those boxes of stuff that Bob didn't really care much about and did it as a demo. Bob Dylan's You Ain't Going Nowhere from that. It's Stafford's World with Mark Stafford. Don't forget you can get in touch. You can either find me on Facebook as Mark Stafford, or mark@markstafford.co.uk gets you in touch. Two more to finish the second of 3 hours of Stafford's World. Breakfast in America, track from that, from Supertramp to come. And this one, this was a great album and a track that never gets played anymore. I kind of overlook it as well. First album from America was a wonderful little album, but never really had the first single. Horse With No Name was in fact stuck on later copies of that album, simply called America. And this was one of the standout tracks, Sandman from America.

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0: 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Not only rock and roll, but songs that made the pop chart, and rhythm and blues and soul and every genre in between. 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I'll be giving you some of the stories behind the songs, so wrap up your weekend with me, Mark Nielsen, on Let the Good Times Roll, Sunday nights at 9 on Hastings Rock Radio.
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Great to have you along into hour three of Stafford's World with the Spencer Davis Group, and I Am a Man. The Chicago version ended up topping that in terms of its successful sales around the world, but that was still a top 20 hit for the Spencer Davis Group. And Steve Winwood, of course, in his early years, 1967. And the American version of Hot Chocolate's Brother Louie, because the American market didn't want the, well, slightly strange to them version that was released by Hot Chocolate. So Stories covered Brother Louie and had a massive hit in America back in 1973. In this hour, we've got the song story of 10cc's The Things We Do For Love and a bunch of great songs, including this from Free.

0: Southern country flavoured rock was big in America in the late 70s, and they were one of the leaders of it. Down in the South, the Southern rock field included the Marshall Tucker Band. That was the biggest song they had. I heard it in a love song, 1977.
1: And now, Stafford's World looks a bit deeper at the hit songs and tells you the stories behind them. It's time for another song story on Stafford's World.
0: Now, Graham Gouldman was a prolific writer in his time, starting as a teenager when he wrote a lot of hit singles, so we've had him a couple of times on the song story. He's back again with a song that's quite important in the career of 10cc, because in the end, sadly, it was to be a key element in the breakup of 10cc. When Godley and Cream went off to do their side project for the Gizmo Machine, they came back and were doing quite experimental versions of stuff on their own, and experimental stuff. They came back and the rest of the guys had come up with a song that they presented to them as the kind of thing that 10cc should have done in the future, and it was The Things We Do For Love. And Godley and Cream said, oh, here we go again. It's same old pop, they went. So they thought, no, we're going our own way. And that's how the split occurred in 10cc. So that Eric Stewart and Graham Gouldman went off to continue with 10cc on their own, and Kevin Godley and Lol Cream went off to do their own projects. So this is the song that achieved that split, sadly. Graham Gouldman tells us the story behind The Things We Do For Love.
2: The songs haven't dated. I think the songs are timeless, and the fact that and one of the reasons is that we didn't follow any trends. So it doesn't put us in, the songs that aren't put in a time period. People want to hear those songs. A great song, it's the easiest thing in the world to record it, and the opposite is true, where you struggle to find production ideas to lift something out of the hole. If the song doesn't have it, you're screwed. I've been there when there's been a turning point in a song where what you thought was an album track suddenly becomes a hit single in your head. When we were recording The Things We Do For Love, Eric had this idea for some harmonies, and there was one particular harmony that he sang, and I said to him, I said, this is it now. We've just gone over the tipping point. I think bands like 10cc and Queen, we were so influenced by the Beatles. I mean, it's blatantly obvious that we were. And we never sort of tried to hide it, although lyrically we were quite different, I think. But it was that idea of using the studio as the place to write. But I mean that we would create in the studio rather than writing a song somewhere else and going on the road with it and just doing the arrangement that suited being on the road. There is Beatle influence. I mean, Eric could be very McCartney in his singing as well. And I was, that on that song in particular, that bass playing was very McCartney influenced.

John D. Loudermilk wrote that. So many songs on his catalogue, wasn't there? So many songs written by him. Casinos, 1967, Then You Can Tell Me Goodbye. That was top 10 in Britain and top 10 in America. And the song that really contributed to breaking up 10cc, The Things We Do for Love, and the words of the writer of the song, Graham Gouldman, back in the 1970s. Hello to Pierre Metzer, who's living in a place just outside of Brussels. He says he listens a lot to the show. He's been listening for about 5 years. I guess you might like this, because you like a bit of rock, you tell me. Stranglers.

0: They were struggling. The big 70s rock hits and rock albums for them had gone by the early 80s. 5 years without a major hit single until that came along. Heart, What About Love, massive single in 1985. Back in a moment with some music from England, Dan and John Ford Coley. And no, it's not going to be that one.
1: Stafford's World will be back in a moment. Don't go anywhere.
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15: Back to the music now.

Straubs and lay down, and no, it wasn't, was it? You thought it was going to be, I'd really love to see you tonight, but it wasn't. In fact, in America, Hinglin Dan and John Ford Coley had a batch of hits, including that one. It was a top 10 follow-up to I'd really love to see you tonight. It was Nights Are Forever Without You, sort of in the same bag as most of their singles were to be. Straubs, of course, and Lay Down as well. Now, it's 1976. Punk rock was there, and alongside punk rock, there was a sort of the new wavy feel of stuff. And along the new wavy front were the Flaming Groovies, an American band who actually recorded with Dave Edmunds, who produced their stuff around that time. Recorded this in his Rockfield studio in Wales, out in the countryside in Wales. Flaming Groovies, and what becomes later over the years a cult record from the new wave era.

Now, I was in my local Morrison's. Other supermarkets are, of course, available the other day, and they've got Morrison's radio. And normally, supermarket radio is pretty dire, isn't it? It's bad enough being in the supermarket without some of the stuff gets played. But I have to recommend Morrison's supermarket radio output as being much, much better. Heard a Brenton Woods song, and it wasn't even Give Me Little Sign. It was the Oogum Boogum song. I kid you not, that's what it's called. The Oogum Boogum song, which was also around the same time as Give Me Little Sign. And you thought, wow, they play anything here. And they do. It's worth standing in the corner by the bakery counter or pretending you're collecting a prescription or something like that to sit or stand and hear some of the songs on Morrison's radio. So I give them 10 out of 10 for that. So it put me in mind of Brenton Wood, and I thought, I've got to dig out that hit, Give Me a Little Sign. Flaming Groovers, of course, as well, before the 1976. It's cool, it's different, and nobody ever plays it. I don't know why. It was a fun song, a bit of great edgy new wave from 1976. Shake Some Action. Now, talking of 76, back again with this. In 76, Billy Joel had an album out called Turnstiles. He was still looking for that really big breakthrough. He had the Piano Man album, and then it sort of gets a little bit tough and he's on a bit of a plateau. And this came out on the Turnstiles album. It came out as a single and didn't do very well at all, but we got to know it better a few years later when Billy had had his success with The Stranger and everybody loved Billy. So in 1981, the Songs in the Attic album came out, and a single from it of the live version of Say Goodbye to Hollywood was released, and it did a lot better. But this is the way it began its life. 1976, Billy Joel's Say Goodbye to Hollywood, the studio version from Turnstiles.

played that Chris Clark Motown Gone Away single quite recently. Here's another from the pile. Barbara Randolph and I Got a Feeling, which was a big sort of Northern Soul-y type song, but didn't sell at all, which is a shame. It's another one of those you definitely think, I know it. But you forget who did it. Barbara Randolph, it was I Got a Feeling Motown, and another one of those many gems that lurk in the Motown vaults. We are there at the end of another Staff as well. Hope you've enjoyed the last 3 hours. It's mark@markstafford.co.uk if you'd like to get in touch. You can also catch me on Facebook as Mark Stafford, or the website www.markstafford.co.uk. Thanks for spending the last 3 hours with me. Now, I get many times talking to people and you say to them, who do you like? And a lot of people come out of the blue and hit me with JJ Cale. And I think, where are you listening to JJ Cale? Because he never gets played on the radio. But some people, quite a lot of people, have got a sneaking liking for JJ Cale. But poor old JJ, he's gone now, isn't he? But he never got his share of radio plays. He wrote successful stuff that other people covered, including this one. But really, he never got the radio play he should have had. A lot of people love you, JJ. Sadly, no longer with us. But we're finished with this from the Troubadour album. For all those people who like a slice of JJ Cale, including me, this is Travelling Light.

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0: 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You know, when you're drawing from the 50s, 60s, 70s, and 80s, you never know what you're going to hear next. I'll be giving you some of the stories behind the songs, so wrap up your weekend with me, Mark Nielsen, on Let the Good Times Roll, Sunday nights at 9 on Hastings Rock Radio.

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0: brand new single from Made of Ace there. That was called Subliminal. Really like that. And Made of Ace are currently on a European tour with multiple dates in Germany, France and Switzerland. But yeah, they found time to come back to their hometown recently to shoot the music video recorded to that single in Bottle Alley. I bet.
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1: Hello in Hastings. 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So I'll play a bit of Web next week, and maybe even a track from Rust Storm too. But to whet your appetite now, here's a track from last year's album, The Darkest Hour, by Nicotine Wisdom. This is Heaven and Hell.

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1: 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Thank you.

That was the brand new single from Echo Nomi and Someday. And if you don't know Echo Nomi, and I'm reasonably sure I'm pronouncing the name correctly, I'm happy to be corrected, spelled EKO-NOMI. That is the third single from the band since forming towards the back end of last year. And I say band, but from what I can gather, it's actually the product of one guy, Chris, who says on his Instagram that he's been writing music for over 20 years and has over 250 song ideas in various places that he started writing in that time, but never done anything with. So he's decided enough is enough and picks his favourite 10 and released them to the world. And, well, that was the third, all of which are available to stream via the usual places. And, yeah, do check out his Instagram too. That was Echo Nomi. Right, very shortly we'll be chatting to Lou and Step from Hastings band 23 Fields to introduce the exclusive first play of their brand new single, See You Soon. So I'm very excited about that. But before that is a track from Gareth E. Reese, who is the singer-guitarist from Sight Noise outfit Black Arches, who I've played once or twice on the show before. And Gareth is also a successful author, writer of 6 books of fiction and non-fiction. His latest book, Sunken Lands, Journeys Through Flooded Kingdoms and Lost Worlds, was published in early 2024 to excellent reviews, calling it a beguiling exploration of lost worlds beneath the sea. And Gareth created an accompanying soundtrack to the book too, called Songs from the Sunken Lands. And this is a track from that record. This is called Storaga Slide.

0: Gareth Eweese and Storiger Slide from the Songs from the Sunken Lands, which is available on Bandcamp for only a fiver on CD or to download on a name your own price too. And the book Sunken Lands, for which that album is an accompaniment, is available at all good bookshops. Next up then is our chat with Hastings band 23 Fields, recorded yesterday. And a quick caveat, there were a couple of technical issues with the sound recording of the interview, which were totally my fault, I have to confess, but hopefully it's still good enough for you to be able to hear and enjoy, and it certainly didn't affect the recording of this superb track they played us, which I have to admit was an unexpected surprise. So when I met Lou and Step to record our chat, they turned up with their instruments, which I wasn't expecting at all. But I think that counts as the first ever Hastings Noise session, recorded in the bar at the Stables Theatre. So very excited to be able to play you this. And thanks very much to Neil at the Stables for allowing us to use the space.
1: Hastings.
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4: Just move the microphone back.
0: So, 23 Fields deliver a heartfelt mix of folk, rock and Americana, grounded in honest songwriting and lived experience. They've been in and around the Hastings music scene for several years now, with three excellent albums under their belt, and a brand new single too, which you can hear for the very first time shortly. I'm delighted to be joined by two-thirds of the band here today. Lou on violin. Hello, Lou.
5: Hello.
0: And singer-songwriter and guitarist Step. Hello, Step.
6: You're all right.
0: Hello. Great to have you both here. So I was thinking about the band last night, and I've known you guys for a few years now, seen you a couple of times, but I was kind of stuck as to how to describe your sound specifically. So I guess my first question to you, if you had to describe your music without using the sort of traditional genre labels, how would you do it?
6: Rough around the edges.
0: Okay.
6: Putting it into a genre is really difficult, and that's like doing any promotion. You like, what genre is it? It's fun. Oh, I don't know. There's a bit of this. There's a bit of that. There's. I think a lot of people kind of like folk rock or Americana, really. So, and it changes from song to song. Some are really quiet, and others are a bit faster. Some are a bit folky. Others more Americana. What do you say?
5: Whenever people ask me. I don't know what genre either, so whenever people ask me, I just say, well, my mate writes songs and sings them, and then I just make up stuff to go over the top. That's pretty much how I describe it.
0: Slightly reductive, perhaps, but yeah, I guess fair enough.
6: Was that a structured answer?
5: Yeah. We're nebulous. We don't really know what we are.
0: Yeah. All right. So obviously plenty of bands use violin. It's not a new thing, but it's quite rare to see it as a sort of core part of a three-piece. How did that lineup take place? How did that take shape?
5: It's accidental.
0: Okay.
5: Accidental COVID. So during COVID, Steve was living just down the road from me, and we were hanging out in each other's gardens. And for years and years and years, he'd been saying, oh, I really think like some violin would sound really good over some of my songs, blah, blah, blah, blah. And then we eventually, in COVID, got time to actually like sit in gardens and stuff. And he would just play me his songs, and then I would just make stuff up. And that's kind of how it started.
6: Yeah.
0: Okay.
6: I haven't played really for years, and then during COVID, started doing a song day, which was, it was a bit bizarre. And then Paul bought me for birthday some studio time, so I went back to record. And then we recorded that first album completely backwards. So I went in and just did vocals and guitar both at the same time, then Lou did the violin. And then I went for a haircut with Jason and played into it. And he goes, I really like you. Do you want some percussion in it? And I was like, you sure? All right, fair enough. So he came and did the drums afterwards. So,
0: yeah.
6: So it's got quite a raw feeling, that first album, because it's not produced at all.
5: Well, we started playing together after that because we were busking on Fat Tuesday.
6: Oh, yeah, it came out of the
5: act. And Jason was in between Fat Tuesday gigs, and he just stopped and played with us. And that was the first time I'd met Jason, the first time all three of us played together.
0: And you got a gig this weekend, didn't you, at the Dolphin?
6: Friday, Dolphin.
0: Yeah.
6: Half seven Friday.
0: Nice. So as the songwriter, Step, did you tend to write from personal experience, or is it?
6: Yeah. I mean, I've always been into sort of singer-songwritery stuff, and a lot is to do with family life and stuff, and lots of love at one time. Yeah. Mm. It's all experience, really. Yeah.

0: get anything from this.
1: Right. So, Nuna Sepp very kindly agrees to play us a little something live, exclusive on Hastings Rock. What are you going to play us?
2: A song called Brain.
1: Fantastic. And this is off the
2: second album. Yeah. To follow the show's passion.
1: And sensitive.

0: talking a bit more about the songwriting then, Steph. So when you're writing the songs, do you tend to write them with playing them live in mind, or does it not really work like that? Is it more you write a song and then figure out how to play it? And
1: So, I mean, sometimes I'll just have a tune and then fit the lyrics around a tune. Other times I'm like, oh, I've written these lyrics. It's brilliant. Now struggle with the tunes coming with it.
0: Yeah.
1: And then we just meet up and we'll all make up your stuff and Jason will do his thing. That's it, really. Yeah.
0: Mm. Slightly more fun question then. So if the three of you swapped instruments for a gig, who would surprise us or you the most? How would that work?
1: No chance. Could I do any percussion?
2: I'm not a bad drummer.
0: Okay.
2: And I can sing, but not in the gravelly way that you sing.
0: I'd like to hear that, though, I think. That there's
2: a gravelly impression.
0: Yeah, I think...
1: Use your drums and vocals. Jason does... like guitar, I did a violin. What song would it be?
2: If we did Wednesday, you could play that on the violin because it's pizzicato. You'd manage it.
1: I'd ruin it.
0: We'll look forward to hearing that. All right. So, I guess probably the way to finish off then, where do you see the band heading over the next few years? Have you sort of, is there something that you're sort of itching to do that you haven't achieved yet? Or are you kind of quite happy sort of doing what you're doing at the moment?
2: See, I'm a musical hobbyist. Mm-hmm. So I really just enjoy what we do.
0: Yeah.
2: I really enjoy what we do.
0: Yeah.
2: We have fun. We mess about. We embrace the mistakes.
0: Excellent. And I'd echo that, as having seen you guys a couple of times over the years, and
1: I love mistakes.
0: I love the mistakes. I love it when you mess up. It's my favorite. No, I love the music you recorded. It's an enjoyable listen, but I particularly enjoy seeing you guys live. I think what the three of you did, just seeing the way the three of you complement each other, I think it's really something else. Perfect for a Sunday afternoon pub in the old town. It's great listen. So absolutely recommend anybody who's listening to go and see you guys, whether it's the Dolphin or one of the many other gigs, which are on your website. Is that right? Yeah. All right. So perhaps you could just introduce us to your next single then.
1: I'll see you soon.
0: Which is about not seeing your parents as much as you.
1: It's about feeling guilty about not going to see your parents enough, really, because my parents are going from here to hour, 20 minutes, hour and a half, so we've kind of got to have the whole day off to get over there, and as we're self-employed now, so constantly working, family life, and it's just getting over there, and I do feel guilty that I don't have to see them enough, really. But basically, that's what it's about.
0: Yeah. So, guys, thanks ever so much for coming in and having a chat to us. And all the very best with it.
1: Cheers.

The exclusive first play of the brand new single from 23 Fields, not actually released for another couple of weeks. That was See You Soon. And thanks again to Lou and Step for coming in and having a chat with us, and also playing that gorgeous version of their track Rain off their second album. And you can listen to that and their other two albums either via the usual streaming platforms or via their website at 23fields.co.uk, where you can also purchase CDs and vinyl and other bits and pieces, all self-produced and recorded locally. And if you didn't hear me mention it, the band are playing at the Dolphin this Friday night, free entry, so get along to that if you can. Wonderful stuff. Right, next up, the Bevis Frond, the long-running psychedelic powerhouse led by Nick Salomon, based in Hastings, blending fuzz-soaked guitars, sharp songwriting and a very British strain of DIY spirit. Since the late 80s, they've been cult heroes of the underground, turning out album after album of melodic, mind-bending, homegrown psych rock, and covered by artists such as Lemonheads and Teenage Fan Club. The Bevis Frond are playing at the Piper this Saturday, with support from The Hare and The Hoof. And here they are, this is a new track from them called Horrorful Heights.

Like your music heavy? Then join myself, Paul Darnell, for the Darkest Hour. Wednesdays, 8 p.m. Don't be late.

Witch Picnic and Columbo No. 5. The band have been relatively quiet of late, although they are on the bill for a special gig at Source Park in Hastings on the 11th of July, supporting Haste on their last ever gig. Also on the bill are Ritual Error and De Crown, and there are only a handful of tickets available for that one, so yeah, do get online quickly if you fancy catching one hell of a lineup there. So every week I play a track from a band that aren't necessarily from the area but are playing in the town during the forthcoming week, and this week is a track from a band playing at the Carlisle later this week, straight after this one. So the King Band were formed in 2024 as the King Blues Band. The blues was dropped in 2026 when they all cheered up, or in actual fact it was dropped in response to several venues saying they didn't want a blues band. And their new album, This Town, features 5 original tracks and 4 covers, with the eponymous track being about Hastings, which is what I'm going to play you now. So the album is being launched at the King's Head Basel on Sunday the 21st of June at 3 p.m. See what you think of this. This is the King Band and This Town.

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0: That was Slacker and Save Your Breath. Slacker are playing at the Carlisle this Friday with support from local heroes First Form. That's this Friday the 12th of June at the Carlisle. And on the following night at the same venue is the latest punk night with three bands, Any Minute Now, The Screaming Violets and The Dead Bottomleys. And that's free entry. And if that wasn't enough, on the Sunday night you can also see Bad Obsession at the Carlisle. So you may as well just stay over there and find a corner in the bar somewhere for the weekend. Although you may want to sneak out momentarily on the Sunday and head over to the Jenny Lind, where Los Twangueros are playing their stripped-back summer guitar vibes, perfect for a lazy Sunday. And talking of stripping it back, that's exactly what I'm going to do now for the next 5 minutes or so, before blasting you for the final track, that is. But yeah, forget about that for a minute. I've got the brand new single from Hastings legend Alexander Wolfe to play you in a second. And leading into that, a bit of spoken word from one of my favourite local poets, Jane Midwinter, who's contributed a reading to a previous show. It's her latest poem, inspired by the painting of the same name by Charlotte Brisland. This is Jane Midwinter reading Looming Turquoise.
1: Hastings.
2: Hastings.
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6: The last time I was there, I stood way, way back, on the other side of the lake, looking across to the yellow house, on the edge, reflected. From here, only the red roof held its shape. I watched the light dim slowly to peach-streaked turquoise hills, remembered walking home that spring evening when it so quickly turned dark, the moon lighting the blossom and our path, disguised the flaking yellow paint, the cracked window panes, the little blue door that didn't quite shut. We grew cold. The hospital bed was so uncomfortable, you've said, but the window you imagined opened onto the lake, and I promised to fix the yellow walls, the blue door. I am too afraid to sleep now, for fear of dreaming of flaking yellow skin, blue paint streaming like tears. The blossom is stuck to the soles of my boots, wedged in, colour squeezed from its petals.

0: I don't know.
1: I'm not even sure I know what better means, to be honest.
2: Same old, different view.
1: I'm better than I was, and hopefully not as good as I will be.
2: He couldn't tell anymore what was love and what was grief.
1: But then better is probably the wrong word, isn't it?
2: The hardest thing to admit was that he felt some relief.
1: Because of course it does get better and then it gets worse and then it gets better again and then it gets worse.
2: So much loss in one hit can really settle you down.
1: You sort of have to accept it as part of you then, and then you start to get somewhere.
2: When all the water's gone, there's nowhere left to drown.
1: You know, happiness is elusive, isn't it? Beginning.

Alexander Wolf and Coda, Same Road, Different View, his brand new single, which wasn't actually on his latest album, Everything Lessness, although very much feels like a continuation of the themes from that record, which I would highly recommend if you enjoyed that vibe. And then before that, you heard the brilliant Jane Midwinter with her reading of a new poem, Looming Turquoise. And do check out the book Poet Town, The Poetry of Hastings and Thereabouts, which was released last year and features one of Jane's poems, Scattered Pins, available at all good bookshops locally. And thank you to Jane for recording that especially for the show. So just enough time to quickly tell you about something really cool that's happening on Hastings Rock. We're putting together a brand new Hastings Rock Listener Top 50. 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Everyone who enters can also join our prize draw. And it's been quite a few years since we last did this, and the final Hastings Rock Top 50 will be played across the August bank holiday weekend. So make sure your favourite tracks make the countdown and submit your top 10 now at hastingsrock.co.uk. Right, we're going to rack it up again for the last track from an Eastbourne band, Loose Ends. With what is only their second single from what I can gather, needed a fair amount of editing to get this track suitable for the radio, shall we say. But yeah, I liked it too much not to be able to give it a spin. So thanks for tuning in, everyone. Till next time, this is Loose Ends and Get Loose. Take care.

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Good evening. Welcome along to the Tuesday Night Rock Show with myself, Tony Davis. And as normal these days, we are sponsored by the Emporium of Beautiful Things down in St Andrews Mews. Pop along and have a look in there. Getting us started tonight, free there. Fire and Water from back in the early 70s, I think. I didn't quite get the date of it, but never mind. Free Fire and Water there. Great show again by Matt Turpin. That Hastings noise is really worth listening to. I love tuning into that every week. I sit here quietly listening to Matt and his meanderings, because he's got some really good stories in there as well. You know, he sort of meanders his way through what's going on in Hastings in a very gentle polite fashion. So very nice show, Matt, as always. Right, brand new music now. This is Trucker Diablo. World is on fire.

There you go. That's a band that are part of the new wave of classic rock, although technically they don't meet it, because to do that, you're supposed to have had nothing recorded before 2010. But Trucca Diablo were formed in 2008. I don't know whether they had anything recorded before that, but they're from Armagh in Ireland. And that's their latest track. That's called World on Fire. And this is the new one from Leadfeather.

There you go, Leadfeather there, Queen of the Night. And I like Leadfeather an awful lot. And they're appearing at Rochester Rocks next year. So looking forward to seeing them there. We got lots of good music coming up tonight. I'm not quite sure what yet, because I've sort of not really decided on the playlist. I know one or two things I'm going to play, but not everything. So we could finish up with some strange stuff tonight as well. Anyway, good stuff coming. Sarah Newman's got a three-play coming, which is going to be great, I'm sure of that. And some new tracks, some old tracks, a little bit of this, a little bit of that. So stay tuned. This is a brand new track from a band called Burn to Dust. I was a bit worried about this to start with, because I couldn't track down much about them, and I thought it might be AI. But I've now managed to find out that they're not AI at all. And this is a track they released recently. This is called Embers.

There you go, Burnt to Dust there, and a track called Embers. I thought it had got a bit of a longer ending than that, but it caught me a bit by surprise there. Quite like that one, so we'll probably hear a bit more from them as the shows go on over the weeks. Last Wednesday, Wicked Smile came to the Carlisle in Hastings, and wow, how good were they? Yeah, all the way from Melbourne in Australia, and they did a really great gig, and they finished it off with a track called Days of Delirium, which comes from their 2021 album Wait for the Night. But I thought I'd give that a spin tonight, so here we go. Wicked Smile, Days of Delirium.

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Led Zeppelin there from Led Zeppelin 4 and When the Levee Breaks, which actually is their reworking of an original song written and recorded by Kansas Joe McCoy and Memphis Minnie in 1929. It reflects the devastation of the Great Mississippi Flood of 1927, which affected 26,000 square miles of the Mississippi Delta, killed hundreds and displaced hundreds of thousands of residents. The lyrics recount the story of a man who's lost his home and family, capturing both tragedy and a sense of rebirth. Memphis Minnie lived near Walls, Mississippi, when the levee broke, giving the song a deeply personal perspective. And for me, it was interesting to see the levees in New Orleans after Hurricane Katrina, and of course the great floods that happened there, and the way they had to rebuild the levees out there. It was quite interesting to hear all about the stories of how they rebuilt the flood controls. But there you go, Led Zeppelin again, borrowing other people's songs. I think that's what we can call as borrowing. As I say, it came from Led Zeppelin 4, which came out in 71, and the recording took place at Headley Grange in Hampshire in England. So there you go, little bit of useless trivia for you there. Let's say hello to a few people this evening, shall we, while we've got a bit of time now. What have we got? We've got Bob Long, who says, if we're in the month of June, why have I had to put on a big fluffy hood? Because I'm cold. Sean Brennan says he's so glad he's no longer overheating. See, you can't please anybody. My mate Alan's like that. He's on the text tonight. Hi, Alan. If it's cold, he moans. If it's warm, he moans. If it's raining, he moans, you know. But I have to say, he is the only thing he's positive about is when we're in the car and he'll look up at the sky and says, oh, look, the weather looks better over there. So, there you go. Dave Miller, good evening to you. And Jeanette, he said, cracking start, enjoys a bit of free. Kai Simpson, good evening to you. And Sarah Newman, looking forward to your three play later. Now, I need to break these teeth in a bit more, I think. Paul Darnell, good evening to you. Debbie Darnell as well. Don't know if Amy's with you or not, but if she is and she's listening, hi, Amy. Sean's listening with the mutt, Lola. Hello, Lola. Maybe we'll play Lola later. That'd be fun, wouldn't it? Matt Turpin says, thanks for the kind words, Tony. I do enjoy a good meander. Well, it's a nice way to do a show, Matt. I have to say, a nice way to do a show. Good evening, Big Al, who's doing the posting as always, tagging all the bands. That's good. Karen Sweetman Hicks says, evening, Tony. It's a special kind of hell trying to teach children judo when they're tired. I'm now on my way home for a well-deserved libation. When you get there, Karen, let me know what that libation's going to be, please. I'd like to hear that, or hear what you're going to have to drink. Bob Long saying, awesome track, Tony. Thanks for the Zep. Well, always a pleasure to play a bit of Zep. And it's always a pleasure to play a bit of Kin Strife as well.

That's a band from Hereford there by the name of Kin Strife. That's Mike Hoskin on vocals. Mike's no longer with the band, and they're sort of struggling, I think, to get themselves together again. They've had one vocalist, and I'm not sure that that worked out too well. So they're searching for another one, or they've got another one. I'm not sure which at the moment. But it's a shame, because I really enjoyed Mike's voice, and he's decided to take a little bit of a step back and do sort of solo work, because the touring and the humping gear around and whatever was getting just a little bit too much for him. So good luck to you, Mike, if you're listening, and hopefully we'll have some music from you in the near future. We've got Andy Mitchell with us tonight for the first time. Good evening, Andy. He says he's enjoying the show, so that's nice to have you along tonight, Andy. And who else have we got on with us tonight? We have got Catherine Cataway, and Andy Kunter, and Dave Hazelwood. Good evening, Dave. Dave's put me a message in there. He says he's settling in for a night of exceptional rock and roll. He said, if I've got time for a request, I'd love to hear a track by Therapy. Can't promise, because I'm not sure that I've actually got any in the box of tricks that I've got here tonight, but he says they're one of his biggest musical influences and are still cutting it. Nice to have you along, Dave. He, of course, plays with Russ Storm, and I think on the 20th of June, have I got that date right? He will be at the Carlisle with Russ Storm and Nicotine Wisdom as they support Webb on their new album release. So get yourself along there for that. I think I've probably got something to read out about that on the Hastings Rock advert things, but I'll get to that later maybe. Right, back to the music. This is Inglorious, and they released a new album last year, about a year ago exact. In fact, it was called Five. This is a track from that called Say What You Want to Say.

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2: 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Stay tuned for some awesome music.

There you go, Silver Roller there. What a great band they are. They're spread all over the north of England and northwest, northeast, and then come together when they want to perform. They've got some new material that they're working on at the moment, and hopefully we're going to hear that in the very near future. They're due to play at Made of Stone this year, so looking forward to seeing them there and catching up with them. That comes from their debut EP, which came out on the 1st of March 2024. It's called At Dawn, and it's six tracks of real good rock and roll. Right, see, their promotions are on their summer break now. We've got a couple of months off. We don't usually put anything on in July and August because, you know, it's school holidays, people are away on holiday, parents have got money to spend on kids, grandparents have got money to spend on their grandkids, and of course it's festival season as well. So lots of reasons not to do anything in July and August. But at the moment we've got something lined up for September. We've got a double header. We've got Electric Black and the Austin Gold. So we'll have a bit of a track from Austin Gold later on. Electric Black will be debuting their album. They'll be on a debut album, not a debut album tour, a new album tour, and we'll be hearing some new material from them. Not heard much of it at the moment, so this is a track from their past. This comes from an album called Late Night Lightning, which came out in 2024. This is Electric Black and Taste of Paradise.

There you go, Electric Black and Taste of Paradise, and you can see them at the Carlisle on the 11th of September. I was talking to you just now about the web album launch, Mind Demons, at the Carlisle. That's an A-Sharp Promotions gig. That's on the 20th of June. And as I said, Nicotine Wisdom and Rust Storm there. And the Hastings Rock merch team will be there. So to win a merch bag, you have to collect your free raffle ticket at the web merch table on arrival. You could be a winner. One rule, you've got to be there to collect at the end of the night. So there's a raffle there for that at that gig on the 20th of June. And here's another bit of fun for you. We're putting together a brand new Hastings Rock Listener Top 50, and we want your all-time favourite rock tracks. This is something we've done before, but it's been quite a few years since we did it last. And we plan to put the Hastings Top Rock Top 50 together, and we'll play it across the August Bank Holiday weekend. You can choose your ultimate top 10 songs and help shape the... I don't know what's the matter with my teeth tonight. 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So there you go, there's a bit of fun for you. I wonder if this will be in anybody's top 10. This is Kiss and Love Gun.

0: That's Kiss there and a number called Love Gun. And Damien Harkin says, I'm finally here. Good evening, everyone. Sean Brennan says, great, I'll be seeing Electric Black along with Firefall at Bedford Esquires on Saturday night. Or you can tell us what it's like next week then, Sean. That'll be good. What else have we got down here? Who else have we got? Big Al's been posting away. He's put Green Jelly for number one. Yeah, thanks, Al. I thought you'd go that with that somewhere. Why did I play Love Gun? Well, on Sunday night, I couldn't believe this, on a Sunday night, we had a huge crowd in the Carlisle to see Sisters Doll, a band from Melbourne in Australia. They were with us 12 months ago when they played to a relatively small crowd, but they blew the roof off the place. They were absolutely fabulous. And last year, we gave them their first headline gig ever in the UK, and they promised that every time they tour in this country, no matter what other gigs they play, they will play a headline gig for us at the Carlisle. Well, they kept their promise this year, and we spoke to the boys. They're four brothers from Melbourne. We spoke to them, and they have told us that their ambition is to have a tour to
1: online on DAB in Hastings. This is Hastings Rock Radio.

Sisters Dolair and Dollhouse. There are a few people on this thread tonight that were at the gig on Sunday night. So, just so that people don't think it's me bigging it up, because I've got a vested interest, which of course I have, in three words, stick on the Facebook thread what you thought of the gig. Three words. Describe the Sisters Doll gig in three words. You can do that in one of three ways. You can either email dj@hastingsrock.co.uk or you can text 07441120877. Don't forget, with either of those two ways, let us know who you are so that we know who you are. Or alternatively, you can go to the Facebook thread, which features a remarkable picture of myself and Phil Wood supporting Hastings Rock Radio, as you can see there. Drop your message on there, you know. Three words describing what the gig was like on Sunday, the Sisters Doll gig. Right, coming up, Sarah Newman's three play to take us there. This is Journey.

A little bit of Journey there, just to remind you what they're all about. That's from 1986's Raised on Radio. That's called Be Good to Yourself. And now for the moment in the show you all look forward to, where I shut up for three tracks on the trot. I'm talking, of course, about the three play. And tonight it's Sarah Newman's turn. And she's come up with three great tracks again. She always comes up with something that makes me go, "Ooh, I've forgotten that." So here we go. I'll be back in three tracks' time. But in the meantime, this is Sarah's three play.

There you go, Sarah Newman's three play for this week, and that kicks off with Susie and the Banshees, a track that I'd forgotten completely from the 1986 Tinderbox album. That's Cities in Dust. That was followed up by Galahad from their 2017 album Seas of Change, and that was called Dust. And you might think that the third track would be connected to that, but it's not. Gary Newman from 2011's Dead Sun Rising, that was The Fall. And that was a really, I don't know, there was just something quite ethereal about that three play, Sarah. Really enjoyed that. It was sort of moody, that sort of thing. I've asked Pete Munro if he'll do the three play next week. Haven't heard from him yet. If I don't hear from him, I might be getting in touch with one or two of you to see whether you'd like to do it. So, you know, just get ready for the madman calling, weren't you? I'm just trying to have a look and see if anybody else has signed in to say hello to us this evening. One or two people have given some descriptions of what the Sisters Dole track was, gig was like the other night. Sarah Newman says, absolutely expletive awesome. Yeah, we enjoyed it, didn't we, Sarah? It was really, really good. I was doing the lights, so I had was sitting on a seat next to Sarah most of the evening, so that was rather nice. And Damien Harkins says, rather good, understatement. And there's a picture on the thread of Damien with his mate Graham Cross and the band. And I believe that it was it me or was it Alan that took that one? Not sure which. I think it was me. But it's quite a good photo, actually. Alex Pass says, excellent three play, great mix. So Dave Miller, nice mix three play, Sarah. Enjoyed that. And Bob Long, great three play, Sarah Newman. Interesting choices. Loved it. So there you go. That's a big thumbs up from everybody from you, Sarah. I'm going to play something I think it's a bit different. It's a bit new. It's came out on the 8th of May. It's by a young lady from London. Her name's Gabrielle Ornate. This is a track called Sun and Moon.

0: I've just found a hidden gem in the heart of Hastings. It's called the Emporium of Beautiful Things, and you can find all sorts of quirky creations there, as well as works from local crafters, artists, and small local businesses. It does everything from candles to cards, including things made of spoons, and the award-winning Copper Pot Gin. 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
4: 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Stay tuned to Tony Davis, who's playing you the best rock music around.

Jada there from their Voices Unheard album, which came out recently. That's a track called Over the Mountain. The album, I think, came out on the 29th of May. I picked up mine today, actually. It came in today, which was very, very nice indeed. Dave Hazelwood loving the three play. Love Susie and Gary Newman. So glad you enjoyed that. Right, so coming up towards the end of the show, we've got about 20 minutes to go. And I thought I'd do this one from a band from the West Midlands called White Tiger. We tried to get them down to Hastings recently for a gig, but we're not able to manage it, unfortunately. But we'll keep trying and we'll bring them back at some stage in the future. This comes from a 2024 album called Back of the Class. This is White Tiger and Vanilla Circus.

You're listening to Tony Davis on Hastings Rock. The Tuesday night rock show is sponsored by the Emporium of Beautiful Things in St Andrew's Mews, Hastings. Stay tuned for some awesome music.

There you go, a couple of, I suppose, gothic type of tracks, some synth metal and that sort of thing, back to back there. Nightwish, Phantom of the Opera from 2000's Wishmaster, and then Evanescence, Bring Me to Life from 2003's album Fallen. Sarah Newman loving Nightwish, Bob Long loving Evanescence. And that brings it to a close tonight, but I thought I'd do one track to finish off that you don't hear very often, a Meridian track. This comes from their first album, which was called Script for a Jester's Tears. This is Chelsea Monday. Thanks very much for listening. I'll see you next Tuesday. Take care of yourselves. Bye.

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0: Hello. I've just dropped in to tell you about The Variety Mix, a programme showcasing rock, psych and experimental music from yesterday and today. To mix it all up, you might also hear some folk, roots and a little blues. Expect the unexpected. 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